0: rhythm teacher.
1: Oh.
0: Rhythm with music teacher.
1: Oh.
0: Teacher, I get to understand, you know, that the same thing here what Smokey them talking about, teacher.
1: Ooh, yes.
0: Go well with music teacher.
1: Oh.
0: And teacher, that makes sense.

0: con el sabor del Caribe. 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Cultura Latina.
1: Then you mean to tell me, say, you never do him nothing and him just fat up your eyes up?
2: It's true. He make me eye black and blue, then ask what the hell the police can do.
1: No mind ya, my dear. I go and pay him a visit.